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Johnny trying to wrap up the workday. And by the way, we're still rolling 106 minutes nonstop classic hits delivered by Lazy Boy, Sergeant for Scott Tom. With so much going on, I know you've been busy. I've been busy. 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

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It's Skinner, 106.7, the Eagle, Portland's classic. It's a perfect night to sit back in the back deck, right? Actually, we'll have some clouds moving tomorrow, a little cooler. Mid-70s and cloudy on Saturday, but more sun on the way

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0: like a party trick when you've had a little bit too much, and evidently it's a Guinness World Record. I'm not kidding. This is crazy. I'm running 10 meters with a balloon between your knees. 106.7 The Eagle, Portland's classic hits. It's Sarge in for Scott Tom, evidently doing stupid human tricks this afternoon. Yes, there was a world record set by a man in Chicago, or at least they're trying to confirm it. He ran 10 meters with a balloon between his knee in 3.5 seconds. The old record is 3.9. But they're having to confirm it. My question is, what, did the balloon pop or something?
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boys this summer. Well, let's not forget about the ladies this summer. They're tipping just a little bit at Motor Center, 106.7 Legal, Portland's classic hits. Portland Fire coming off that win the other night against Seattle. They'll host Las Vegas here in just a bit. And Hassel and Traff trying to get there next time. Go by.

Speaking of Bob Hauer and the Retro Recall, which comes up tomorrow morning at 7:25, I am Sergeant for Scott Tom on 106.7 The Eagle. Just a little while ago, I did my own Retro Recall and went down the rabbit hole of Quarter Flash before they were known as that, Seafood Mama. Yeah, there's some videos out there. They were awesome.

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It is me, Adam West, just getting rolling, and they're calling for food donations. 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

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A framework built upon in the 70s. And with the slick, shiny design of the 80s. 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

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The Eagle, Elton John's new album, is the first one he's ever done where he wrote words first and then the melody to fit. That'll be different.

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Places you're probably going to miss with sunscreen. The two places people miss the most, at least in this experiment, the bridge of your nose, about three-quarters of people missed it, and the sides of the bridge of their nose. And eyelids, 14% of people miss that. 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

0: 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The Eagle will be right back with more music from the Stones, also music from Roxette. 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

Portland's Classic Hits 106.7, The Eagle. This video by Michael Jackson was not the number one highest expenditure video of all time. Not even close. I think it's like number 20 or something. The highest was a song he did with his sister Janet, Scream. That was the most expensive video ever.

0: 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Yacht Rock. 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

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You are crossing a milestone tonight. We had the longest day of the year, so it makes sense that the final 9 p.m. sunset of the year is tonight.

Portland's Classic Hits 106.7 The Eagle. July 9th, on this day in 1982, the Disney movie Tron was released, starring Jeff Bridges and Bruce Boxleitner. In 1983, Every Breath You Take by The Police hit number one. In 1995, The Grateful Dead played what would be their final show with Jerry Garcia, who passed away about a month later. In 1997, Mike Tyson banned from the boxing ring and fined $3 million for biting Evander Holyfield's ear twice.

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0: Portland's classic hits, 106.7. The Eagle going to get right back to it. A big song from Journey. Also, Bon Jovi just around the corner. Rick Astley, too.
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It's me, Adam West, and you can get a hold of us. 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

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Well, the Bon Jovi residency at Madison Square Garden just, to me, screams test run, and I hope it is. They're doing, like 9 dates there, and then a few in the UK, and then hopefully they'll announce a longer tour.

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Roth Classic Hits, 106.7 The Eagle. All right, a few famous birthdays today include Fred Savage, Kevin Arnold on The Wonder Years, the eyebrows that made the show. 50, Jack White is 51, Courtney Love is 62, Jim Kerr from Simple Minds, the singer, is 67, Kelly McGillis from Top Gun is 69, Tom Hanks, 70, actor Jimmy Smith, 71, John Tesh, former Entertainment Tonight co-host and musician, 74, and author Dean Koontz is 81 today.

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Evan the Eagle. I never really got accents when I was a kid, so I always thought that was these, not this. Could have listened a little bit carefully, and now it's like I'm around it all the time because my mother-in-law is from across the pond.

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Portland's Classic Hits, 106.7 The Eagle. It's me, Adam West. I have some confirmation on something I was not even really researching tonight, but I've wondered for a very long time. And that question I had is about saltwater taffy. How much seawater is in saltwater taffy? Like if you go to Seaside, you know, you see saltwater taffy all the time. Even places that are nowhere near like being a resort town or whatever, you see saltwater taffy. It's got nothing to do with seawater, with saltwater. There was a candy store out east in Atlantic City, and they had saltwater taffy for sale, and the name just stuck around.

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Portland's Classic Hits, 106.7, the Eagle. I saw there is a town in, where was this? Somewhere in California, they just banned, this is just in parks, e-bikes and scooters and all that stuff. Our son graduated from a scooter, an electric scooter, which he was trying to sell, has an e-bike now. I don't love the fact that he's on there. He's on for like 3 hours, going miles and miles. Luckily, he is wearing the helmet, well, as far as we know. It's 106.7, the Eagle.

96.7. The Eagle, gorgeous night tonight. Low in the mid-50s. Clear skies. Tomorrow, sunshine, 82. Going to have some clouds tomorrow night. Saturday, it'll clear out. Beautiful again, 77. Sunday, sunshine, 81. A little hotter to start next week.

0: 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All right, buckle up, because more of your favorites are just around the corner. Coming up, a big Eagle song, also John Mellencamp, and oh, I love this sort of dreamy song. It's next.
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I keep seeing Paul McCartney show up places, and I keep seeing Ringo Starr show up places. Ringo Starr's still on tour. Paul McCartney's been on tour. Like, what year is it? It's just amazing. So, remember the movie where they went into the pool, cocoon? Remember the things were in there, that they're the people, the aliens? I don't know if that's going on. John Mellencamp, 106.7 The Eagle.

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0: Portland's Classic Hits, 106.7 The Eagle. 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

0: 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I'm Joe. 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

0: 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I'm Joe. Hey, there's a new way to communicate with us here at 106.7 The Eagle. 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

0: Portland's Classic Hits, 106.7 The Eagle. Joe here with you tonight. 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

0: 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It's Joe here with you. And let's face it, not every day starts the way you want it to. Some days are harder than others to get going in the morning. 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And of course, words of positivity. It's almost as good as a cup of coffee. Bob Howard's morning motivation. 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

0: Portland's Classic Hits, 106.7 The Eagle. I'm Joe here tonight. 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

0: I like you. But it's more important that you like you. Let me explain with your morning motivation next on 106.7 The Eagle. Portland's Classic Hits. It is Bob Hauer here. Thank you for starting off Friday with me. Sunshine Region, I have 82 on the day today. 57 degrees in Hillsborough, 56 at PDX. All right, your instant inspirato, that espresso shot of positivity. It's coming with Maya Angelou. Success is liking yourself, liking what you do, and liking how you do it. And real success isn't measured by achievements. It's about living in a way that makes you proud of who you are when your head hits the pillow at night.
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0: What's got you feeling good on this Feel Good Friday? Let's hit that next on 106.7 The Eagle, Portland's Classic Hits. Bob Hauer here, sunshine on the forecast, reaching 82 on the high. 57 in Vancouver, 56 right now at Providence Park. All right, let's go to Sean, listening in Tigard. What's got you feeling good this morning?
1: What's making me happy today is I recently reconnected with an ex-girlfriend, and we've been able to kind of stay friends, and she's kind of hit a rough patch and lost her job, so I was able to help her get some temporary work to kind of ease the pain.
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0: 106.7 The Eagle, Portland's classic hits. Let's see if you can guess the year for our retro recall track coming up. All right, sunshine today reaching a high of 82. It is 57 degrees in Lake Oswego, 56 at Moda Center. 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It was July of this year, Hands Across America, Coast to Coast fundraiser held weeks earlier to continue to battle homelessness and hunger. Statue of Liberty getting ready for its huge birthday party, the 100th anniversary of it. And Janet Jackson gave us... You didn't guess the year coming up.
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It was July of this year. Hands Across America reaches its fundraising finale, helping to battle homelessness and hunger. Also, Statue of Liberty celebrated its 100th anniversary. And Janet gave us What I Think of You, 1986 Retro Recall.

0: Feel Good Friday on 106.7 The Eagle, Portland's classic hit. You got to tell us what has you feeling good. Next, sunshine today, Rich and I have 82. 57 right now, Lake Oswego, 56 at Providence Park. All right, so what has you feeling good as we head toward the weekend? All right, Melissa in Vancouver, go ahead.
1: What's making me happy today? 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Woo! 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

0: The microwave was an accident. Let's talk about that next. TIL Today I Learned on 106.7 The Eagle. Yeah, Portland's classic hit. Sunshine today reaching a high of 82. It's 57 degrees right now in Hillsboro and 59 at PDX. All right, so TIL Today I Learned, because you should learn something new every single day. Today I learned a microwave oven invented by accident. 1945, engineer Percy Spencer was working on radar equipment when he noticed a chocolate bar in his pocket melted. He experimented there with popcorn kernels and an egg, discovering microwave energy could actually cook food quickly.
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0: Feel Good Friday on 106.7 The Eagle, Portland's Classic Hits. What has you feeling good as we head into the weekend? Talking about that next sunshine today. We are looking at a high of 82. It is 59 degrees right now in Lake Oswego and 58 at Moda Center. All right, what is you feeling good as we move toward the weekend? Let's go to Melissa in Tigard.
1: What's making me happy today is my daughter is 1.5, and she has started hugging her friends hello when she sees them at daycare. 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
3: 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Kylian Mbappe once again found the back of the net.
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0: 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What an awesome story. A young soccer fan in England named Jacob Allmendinger used his life savings to take his grandfather to the World Cup. Got an unexpected surprise when the company reimbursed the entire cost of the trip. So Jacob was saving for a house deposit. Instead spent the money so he and his 80-year-old grandfather could find the way to the matches in the U.S. and Mexico. Now his savings are restored. He says he's going to continue enjoying the tournament and then put the money back toward his future home.
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We'll be back tomorrow night to party. Yeah, 7 to midnight with a Saturday night party. 5 hours upbeat, feeling good. Sound a lot like this. Hey, till then, be the best part of somebody's day.

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0: Portland's Classic Hits, 106.7 The Eagle. Love that we get to hang out together. How you doing, my friend? I'm Robin Rock. Well, today we've got a high rad around 84, so I would say that this is definitely sandal weather. Do you wear socks with your sandals? Hold on, before you start screaming about the fashion of it all, let me talk about this and tell you what doctors have to say on this issue. So, yeah, ditching the socks, yeah, that feels nice, a whole lot cooler, a little more comfortable, but doctors say you might want to rethink that. Socks actually act like a barrier. They soak up the sweat. They help protect your feet from germs. And if you skip them too often, you could be dealing with blisters, calluses, funguses, even athlete's foot. So, you know, maybe those people rocking the socks and sandals aren't committing the fashion crime we think they are after all. Maybe they're just, you know, the smartest ones in the room. We are not going to tell our kids that's the case. We are not. Because, right, don't you usually see your kids with, you know, socks and Crocs? Yeah. Romantics on the way with What I Like About You. George Harrison also with Got My Mind Set on You next on 106.7 The Eagle.
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0: happy to help you through work time. Yeah, you know we are. It's Portland's Classic Hits, 106.7 The Eagle. I'm Robin Rock. I love that we're bringing the money back on Monday. 13 chances to win $1,000, $1,000 workday payday. 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

not a bad looking day today. Sunshine with a high of 84, 78 tomorrow, but don't be fooled because we've got some hot stuff coming up next week. In fact, by next Tuesday, and Wednesday, we're going to be in the 90s. So make sure you're prepared for that. 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

0: It's 106.7 The Eagle. Hey, great to be at work with you today. I'm Robin Rock. All right, who's the best napper in your family? Oh, in our house, for sure, it's my 14-year-old stepson. That kid can sleep all day. Forget about the night. All day. Well, I tell you what, bring your best napper Sunday over to Laurelhurst Park because there's actually a napping competition. You got to love that about Portland. This is serious. Sunday, 1 till 3, Laurelhurst Park. They have a napping tournament, BYOB, bring your own blankie. And the rules are pretty simple. Take a nap. The on-site referee is going to stand guard over your belongings and enforce the strict no disturbance rules. Trophies will be awarded to the best napper. You got to love that. Really, seriously. Guns N' Roses on the way with Sweet Child of Mine and Bob Seger, too, with Old Time Rock and Roll next on 106.7 The Eagle.
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0: Portland's Classic Hits, 106.7 The Eagle. Great to have you along with me. Hi, my friend, I'm Robin Rock. Hey, coming up, almost lunchtime. Gonna jump in with one from Elton John. I've got Journey on the way and Robin Rock's Gems, where I bring back a song you haven't heard on the radio in a bit and you get the story behind the song. Got a Jackson Browne song today. We're gonna go back to 1978, and it wasn't just a hit song. It was actually a totally, completely different way of recording an album. And he pioneered that back in 1978. I'll tell you more, and I will play that song right around 12:35 right here on 106.7 The Eagle, Portland's Classic Hits.
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Oh, yes, we are going to finish up your day with 106 minutes of nonstop classic hits, because you count on it. We're not going to let you down. Sarge is in for Scott Tom to get that rolling at 4, plus that Lazy Boy keyword of the day. You got to enter that at 1067theeagle.com, because that word at the end of the month could help you win $2,000 worth of Lazy Boy home furnishings and decor. Journey now.

So you have a song that features mandolin. It has no chorus. To say that the guys from R.E.M. were surprised that the record company decided to release this as their first song from their seventh album, kind of an understatement. But boy, they knew what they were doing. This song was a Grammy winner. It's R.E.M.'s Losing My Religion on 106.7.

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0: Portland's classic hits, 106.7 The Eagle. Nice to have you along with me today. How are you? I'm Robin Rock. Coming up in just a couple minutes, I'm going to bring back a song you haven't heard on the radio in a bit, because that's what Robin Rock's Gems is all about. I've got one from Jackson Browne today. So we're going to go back to 1978. And what's interesting about this song is not just the song, it is the album. Because Jackson Browne did something that was, well, kind of legendary. It was a whole new way of recording a concert tour. I'll play one of his songs and I'll let him explain what was so revolutionary about this. You got to hear this. It's coming up in about 10 minutes with Robin Rock's Gems right here on 106.7 The Eagle, Portland's classic hits.
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1: Live albums don't usually produce hit singles, but the 70s gave us a few big exceptions. Peter Frampton, Cheap Trick, Kiss, Paul McCartney, Wings all turned live recordings into chart hits. Jackson Browne did it twice with Running on Empty, including the title track, and he says the album actually pioneered a whole new way of recording on the road during a concert tour.
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0: Portland's classic hits, 106.7 The Eagle. Love that we're making this day fly by for you. Hey, my friend, how are you? I'm Robin Rock. Just about time to dive into the 1 o'clock hour, and it is loaded with so many great songs. Sheryl Crow on the way with All I Want to Do. Prince coming up with Little Red Corvette. And Phil Collins also with In the Air Tonight on the way on 106.7 The Eagle.
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1: 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This is LA.

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0: Well, I love that. Thanks for letting us tag along. Late lunch break, songs you love, works out pretty well. It's Portland's Classic Hits 106.7 The Eagle with John Lennon.

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0: Always happy to be a part of your workday, my friend. It's Portland's Classic Hits, 106.7 The Eagle. How you doing? I'm Robin Rock. Do you remember folding paper airplanes as a kid and seeing whose could fly the farthest? I bet you do. Well, one YouTube creator is taking this childhood pastime into the future. A creator who goes by the name Penguin designed a paper airplane and then used a 3D printer to build a special nose cone. Inside it are all the drone essentials: a tiny flight controller, battery, USB-C charging port, camera, and an antenna, and two small propellers mounted on the back provide the thrust. And the coolest part? He pilots the plane drone using a phone app he created himself, connecting through local Wi-Fi. How cool is that? It's kind of a mix of the old school paper planes and modern drone technology. I love it. Madonna, Into the Groove, coming up along with Santana and Rob Thomas with Smooth next on 106.7 The Eagle.
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0: 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Portland's Classic Hits, 106.7 The Eagle. Hello, I'm Robin Rock. We have another hour that is loaded up with the good stuff. Oh, hang on. Billy Joel on the way with It's Still Rock and Roll to Me. Eagles coming up too with Hotel California. And Queen and David Bowie with Under Pressure on the way on 106.7 The Eagle.
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Summer sports for the kids. Man, I'm telling you what, that is something that adds up. 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We are back with that money Monday morning. 13 chances to win. First chance, Bob Hauer, Monday morning right here on Portland's Classic Hits 106.7 The Eagle.

0: Portland's classic hits, 106.7 The Eagle, helping you through your Friday at work. And it's so good to see you today. I'm Robin Rock. Hey, if you've become a big fan of the Kirkland Signature Brews, spoiler alert, that's actually brewed by Oregon's Deschutes Brewery. They're going to be discontinuing those. So their signature Hell's Lager and Vintage Ale, looks like that's going to be going away in the next couple of months. Now, they've sold that there since 2024, 12 packs for just $13.95, and they have absolutely established a loyal following, so a lot of folks are going to be kind of disappointed about this. And that lager wasn't just popular, it was award-winning. It picked up a silver medal at the World Cup, World Beer Cup in 2025, and then they followed that up with the bronze in 2026. So far, neither Costco or Deschutes has said why the beers are going away. But if you're, if it's a regular in your cart, you might want to stock up now before it's gone. ABBA, Dancing Queen on the way, and Whitney Houston, too, with I Want to Dance with Somebody next on 106.7 The Eagle.
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Hope the rest of your day is amazing, my friend. I'm Robin Rock. I'll see you back here again Monday at 10. Sarge is in for Scott Tom next on Portland's Classic Hits 106.7 The Eagle.

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1: Arch, yeah, hanging out with you on a Friday. Got the note from Scott Tom. He says he's limbering up. We're getting ready. He's back, and he's just in time. We got free money to give away. Business to get done. 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

0: Have you seen the posters around town? Evidently, there's an event tomorrow at Laurelhurst Park from 1 to 3. Shh, quiet. It's 106.7, the Eagle Portland's Classic Hits. I'm Sergeant for Scott Tom. Yes, it's there's a napping event at Laurelhurst Park between 1 and 3. It is BYOB. Bring your own blanket. Are you up for a little afternoon?
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Portland's Classic Hits, 106.7 Eagle. It is Sarge in for Scott Thompson. Madonna has a new book. It's a picture book. Not for the coffee table, maybe more for the nightstand. It takes a look back at, especially like in the mid-80s when she was just coming to be. And there's some racy photos in there, but some cool stuff from the

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0: always ready to do it, but the work week in the rearview mirror. I see a big show of hands. It's 106.7 The Eagle, Portland's classic. It's Sergeant for Scott Tom. We're going to kick off the weekend the right way. 106 minutes nonstop classic hits delivered by Lazy Boy. 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Delta Park, Tualatin, Happy Valley, Beaverton, Salem, Eugene, Bend, and Medford. Tell you what, we'll grab you that stack of music and a keyword that could get you that $2,000 here at the end of July coming up.
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And Monday, looks like Scott Tommy's limbering up, so I'm ready to give away some money. Be here as well. 13 chances for you to pick up that cash. Starts with Bob Howard Monday morning right here on the

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Take time for yourself and unwind from the day in the recliner that defines relaxation. Lazy Boy, in Portland, Salem, and Eugene.

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